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I saw Puppet at Tang's with a mullet and a popsicle. 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Yeah, bro.

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As a youth, I was scrutinized, skin dark like the moon alight. The most I take me through the fight, it went tit for tat, eye for eye. Now I get respect for the ones that I idolize. I said, fuck a double standard. A lot of question, but music's the answer. A lot of flexing, but who's the pretender? A lot of tension, not good.

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It's best for us to remember what was, leave a waiting on what we thought we wanted. We have been already, we're perfect. Though we're stolen, they took us because we were too beautiful.